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No Donald Glover. Missed call from my mother.

we were just two lovers. 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Radio on blast, make the moment last. She got solar power. 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

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Dengarkan lagu-lagu baru sambil baca buku bersama Multatuli FM di rumah aja. This is your radio. 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